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1: My sister, she's always kind of been like the prissy one. 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
1: Hey, it's Captain Ron. It's time for Hometown Holiday, and we want to see you there. This year, we have Gavin Adcock, Rodney Adkins, Chase Matthew, Vincent Mason, Wyatt Flores, and Flatland Cavalry. I'll be at the USS Turner Joy in Bremerton on Wednesday, September 23rd from 3 to 4 with your chance at tickets. Do not miss this one.
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1: 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And now we are diving into season 3.
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Hey, it's Coop. What is the single greatest country concert you've ever been to? I've seen Tim McGraw. It was actually pouring down rain when I saw Tim. It was a phenomenal show. We stood in the rain. Didn't even matter. What about you? Call me or you can DM me. 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You're on.

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0: Julia, what is the single greatest country concert you've ever been to?
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0: Ooh, the Chicks, that's a good one too, yeah. It's International Country Music Day. We're celebrating. 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

0: 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Libby Holman was a sexually fluid blues singer who became famous in the 1920s, and then infamous when she was indicted for her husband's murder. 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
1: Traffic route Everett on I-5 in the northbound direction is going to be crowded from 526 to 4th Street in Marysville. Southbound direction, I'm not seeing any issues out of Everett. It's a smooth drive heading towards 405 in Linwood. I'm Abby Curlett with Seattle Traffic.
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0: You must remember this presents The Bisexuals. Libby Holman was a sexually fluid blues singer who became famous in the 1920s, and then infamous when she was indicted for her husband's murder. 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

0: You voted on them. Robin Holly are counting them down. The top 7
1: and
0: 7.
1: And on the way, Miranda Lambert is going to be stopping by, plus Shaboozy will be chatting with us as well.
2: And is Dolly Parton's house up for sale already? Could you buy it? How much is it?
1: Seems too soon.
2: It is too soon.
1: But maybe it's not. Maybe it's not the main. She's got. I mean, obviously, it's Dolly Parton has several houses, right?
2: You know what? I never thought about it. I just thought there would be one Dolly Parton house. There's like her OG house that, you know, she's got like a replica made, and that's at Dollywood, and then like her house. But yeah, I guess you're right.
1: So we'll find out more about that in just a little bit. First, though, it's Lauren Elena and Chase Matthew together at song number 7. This is All My Exes. Another.

0: What's up on the Wolf?
1: Hey, it's Captain Ron. 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

0: 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John Morgan is coming in at song number 4 with Kid Myself.
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3: Now that is filthy.
4: So could you be the new owner of Dolly Parton's house? We were thinking, well, this is too soon to sell Dolly Parton's house, but it's not her main residence.
5: No.
4: Probably one of many.
5: It's her California cottage. So this, and when I say cottage, by the way, it's 2,500 square feet. Okay. Seven bedrooms, five bathrooms.
4: It's a big cottage.
5: There's also a wig room, by the way. And there is what I love, my favorite feature is the stained glass window that has, it says Dolly, and then it's got like a little butterfly, like kind of like, you know, like the little sideways butterfly that she has. That is above like the door going in. And that's all the good points. The bad points is she's got that oak, that kind of orangey yellow wood kitchen. It's not a good kitchen cabinet.
4: That's old school. I like it. If it's supposed to be a cabin or a cottage, why don't update it? Leave that old stuff in there.
5: I want you to go look at the pictures. Please go look at the pictures. Search Dolly Parton's Cottage, California. You'll see all the photos. And there, I don't.
4: This was up for sale, by the way, months before she passed.
5: Yes.
4: So it's
5: not as cute as her cabin, by the way. Cabin's really cute. This one, there's some.

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1: Plus, we're going to play the song for you as well. 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Yeah.

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1: This is it. 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

0: 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I'm Susie Welch. 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

0: The story behind the music. Behind the song with Robin Holly.
1: And this time we're going behind the scenes with Miranda Lambert for her hit song Bluebird.
2: And something very special happened just after she wrote it.
3: Since we wrote Bluebird, I've been seeing Bluebirds everywhere. And the Bluebirds have been there. Bluebirds are always around. I have a farm, but I never saw them like I see them now. And kind of reminds me, like, open my eyes to what's around me, you know? And now that seeing a bluebird sitting on a branch means so much more to me than just staring into the woods. It's like I see a little piece of hope there sitting with wings, and it's a reminder, you know? And to me, every person that has heard it has said something about how it touched them. So I think that's one of those songs where every person takes what they need to from it. Yeah.

0: 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Go ahead, take in that new country smell.
1: He's a ranch hand in a pinch, man. Hotter than the red on the cattle brand. Cause she's a gold digger with a quick trigger. A cast iron skillet swinging lid flipper. Now he's a double wide on the county line. Sit

0: just want my horse back.
1: You know, it's been become a kind of a fun new thing I like to do to scare my wife.
2: Oh, no.
1: I'll just say stuff in front of her and Emmett that I know that he's not ready to do yet, just to see her reaction. Like the other day, I was like, hey, Emmett, you want to try using the chainsaw today?
2: Why would you do that? That poor Katie, I feel every day I'm like, oh, she's making it through again another day with these boys. She's outnumbered.
1: She is. Yeah. Now there's three of us. Yeah.

0: you do that? That poor Katie. I feel every day I'm like, oh, she's making it through again another day with these boys. She's outnumbered.
1: She is. Yeah, we got now. There's three of us. But yeah, we did go out and cut some wood. A big tree branch fell. So
0: you let your kid use a chainsaw?
1: No, I didn't. He just came out with me and he helped me pick up the pieces after I cut up the tree.

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0: You know, we do have another Hollywood preview review coming up a little bit later. And also, someone was asking what's a movie everyone loves but you think is overrated. And there's this list now that has been created of overrated movies. But man, a lot of these are on my like top movies list.
1: I was like, how dare you say Elf is overrated? That's like one of the greatest Christmas movies of all time.
0: What about Napoleon Dynamite?
1: I think that one's hilarious. Very too. Funny. Although it moves a little slow for me, I still enjoy it.
0: It's one of the, but that's the movie that you have to watch. I remember watching that for the first time and being like, this is the worst thing. But it gets better.
1: Yes.
0: The more that you watch it. Also, I know a ton of people that for some reason, there was this group chat that we had from a bunch of guys from like college. Mm-hmm. And still to this day, every time the movie Shawshank Redemption is on like a
1: it's
0: TV
1: an
0: channel.
1: Incredible movie, by the way.
0: There's this one of the guys, Brian, he'll text the group still to this day. And he's like, Shawshank's on. He'll just text everyone.
1: It's not an overrated movie. It's a great movie. I completely disagree with this list. There's so many, like, think of every great movie.
0: Forrest Gump.
1: Somebody apparently has a Forrest Gump.
0: Star Wars.

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1: Luke Bryan,
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1: We're going to be chatting with Shaboozy coming up in just a few minutes, and we're going to be asking about what's on that dream board of his. Is he living all of his dreams?
2: It sure looks like it, doesn't it? But we'll ask Shaboozy coming up in just a few. On a

0: we do. Fancy life.
1: Hey, with the Rob and Holly Show, Shaboozy is joining us.
2: Jelly Roll said that he is something like, I'm paraphrasing, I'm not going to get it right, but just hear me out. He said something about like he is living dreams that he's never dreamt. So like there's things that are happening that he's like, I didn't even dream of this. I would have never dreamed like this far.
3: Yeah.
2: Is that happening for you too? Because I'm thinking about when you played Tipsy, like at, CMA, you shut down the entire city of Nashville with all the people. Is that something that you did dream about? Or are you superseding any dream that you ever had?
3: It's weird, you know, they say, you know, dreams become reality and stuff like that. You know, reality sometimes is like, reality is almost better than the dreams, but like reality is also reality. So it's almost like as you're in these moments, you don't really think too much like, man, like look where I've come from. It's kind of like you're just in it. You're surviving it.
2: Yeah.
3: But I will say it's really cool to know that, you know, there were dreams I had when I was younger, not really dreams of things that I wanted to accomplish that felt really impossible. And it's really humbling to know like my journey hasn't just been like this. It's been, been like here and then here and then here and then here. You know what I mean? So to like kind of know that like not giving up was really the key to success is like really inspiring. So I hope others as well that have been kind of seeing me doing this for a long time, you know, seeing other artists being like, man, that's cool. I would love to be nominated for a Grammy. I don't think that's possible. Or like being in like the kind of struggle cycle where you see everyone else is like, this is the mountain. It's the peak. It's the Grammy. And you're holding one. You're like, man, this is like, I probably will never get one of these. But, and then you get nominated for them. It's pretty surreal, you know?
4: On a lost and lonely highway, paying for my sins. If heaven saw me out last Friday, hell, I ain't getting in.

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1: 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And the Wolf has your chance to score free tickets to Casey's show on Monday, October 26th. Just go to the

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0: I don't know, Rob. Put Horseshoe Farrier on the list of my many new talents that I have. I made a horseshoe for my horse.
1: Didn't you
0: recently
1: used to have someone do this? That's what the farrier does.
0: Well, I called him because I was like, hey, I need you. And he was like, I am not in town and I won't be in town for another 4 days.
1: Was it Noah?
0: No, it was not Noah. It was my farrier. I love Noah too. I could have called Noah, I guess. No, my farrier, Matt. Shout out, Matt. He was like, here's what you do. You have to go to the store and get one of those foam puzzles for children, like babies. And I'm like, okay. And he was like, you're going to cut that the shape of the horse's foot. And then you're going to duct tape it onto the foot. And that's going to be a makeshift horseshoe until I can get there. And guess what? I did that. And I was like, look at me.
1: I thought you were like blacksmithing it up over there, making horseshoes.
0: Where I was like hammering something with an anvil. That would be cool, wouldn't it?

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0: We were talking about decluttering recently, and so I found a bag, a garbage bag in my garage recently that has been there probably for, well, I guess I haven't opened it since we moved, and we moved twice, and so it's been like a year now.
1: So what's in the garbage bag?
0: Anyways, it's a bunch of Layla's stuff, our dog. So there's like old collars and like some costumey stuff. You know, she had like a ring.
1: Halloween's coming around the corner. She needs a costume.
0: Yeah, but I haven't thought about it. Haven't used it in a year. And my thought was, if I was supposed to do this decluttering thing, am I supposed to throw it all out, or do I save the dog memorabilia?
1: Oh, well, I think you only need like maybe two collars. You need a collar and a backup, so the rest of them can go. You definitely need all of the costumes, so those stay, and any outfits for your dog.
0: Okay.
1: Dog outfits have to stay.
0: So I'm not getting rid of much here.

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0: think the band is making a comeback. You know, in country music, for a lot of times it's just one artist, but the bands are making a comeback. 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
1: Yeah, we just also 615 Collective, that maybe not everybody knows about, which they were also incredible. 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
1: It's a preview review. Practical Magic 2 is in theaters. And have I seen Practical Magic 1?
2: Probably not.
1: I don't think so.
2: It's more like chick flicky meets, Halloween-ish kind of thing. 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
3: You need to get out there, Sal. 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
0: I can't love you anymore. I can't love
3: 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Hey, everybody, this is Kenny Chesney. This is my new song, Carry On. Carry on,
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0: Hey, tomorrow night, we got another Friday night takeover happening for you. Our special guest is going to be Luke Bryan. He is bringing, what's he bringing with him, you think?
1: What do you mean? Probably a beer.
0: Drinks, coffee. When he was backstage
1: the last time I saw him, he had some Maker's Mark that was back there. Maybe he'll bring us that. Maybe we should have some of that for him. He is our guest. Honestly. So.
0: Yeah, and got a new album to talk about, new tunes, yes. Songwriting. We gotta put an end to some rumors about AI. That's all coming up tomorrow when Luke Bryan takes over. They're going.

0: What if?
1: On the way in our WTF headlines, what this driver was fined for doing in his car. Haven't we all done this before?
2: I feel like this seems like normal. Did he

0: up on the Wolf.
1: Hey, it's Captain Ron. It's time for Hometown Holiday, and we want to see you there. This year, we have Gavin Adcock, Rodney Adkins, Chase Matthew, Vincent Mason, Wyatt Flores, and Flatland Cavalry. I'll be at the USS Turner Joy in Bremerton on Wednesday, September 23rd from 3 to 4 with your chance at tickets. Do not miss this one.

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1: This one says, driver fined for steering with his knees while buttering a bagel in traffic.
2: I've seen far worse in traffic, honestly. And by the way, steering with your knees, that's the way to go. I feel like my knees are better at driving than my hands.
1: Yeah, you probably shouldn't admit that or say it out.
2: I mean, my hands are great. 10-2, everybody.
1: 10-2 all the time. Yes, officer.
2: Who drives with their knees? Terrible. Shame on you.
1: It's funny. Sometimes, I don't think I'm going to say this either. I'm not going to incriminate myself. There may be...
2: Don't do it. Robin Holly Show, we're really good drivers.
1: Yes.
2: Excellent.
1: We should teach drivers training. We're so good at it.
2: Probably. Like

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1: Luke Bryan, Morgan Wallen.
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0: Don't forget, we have the Last Laugh coming up in just a little bit. Another featured stand-up comedian going to be on the show. Also, if you want to smell like trick-or-treating, you could do
1: that. That's weird. How are we smelling like trick-or-treating?
0: Well, there's a way that you can do it if you are obsessed with this candy, but I know that people are 50-50 on this. You either love it or you hate it. So we'll find out more about that on the way.
2: After all the bars are closed.

0: Want my horse back.
1: Are people really 50-50? I was saying people are 50-50 on candy corn, but I don't know. Most people I know hate it. Do you love it?
2: I do like it.
1: Really?
2: I like candy corn. Yes. It's just a little nugget of sugar.
1: Do you love candy corn so much that you want to smell like
2: No, absolutely not. But Brock's Candy, who I feel like they're like the most famous candy corn maker, they now have a perfume called Ode to Candy Corn. And you can smell just like candy corn. Which is so weird.
1: Listen, if you're a lady and you smell like candy corn,
2: I don't know.
1: I don't think you're going to be attracting any guys.
2: I don't know. Men love like cheeseburgers, but like we don't.
1: I don't want my lady to smell like a cheeseburger,
2: right?

So why would you want to smell like candy corn? Well, you must, okay? Candycornseason.com. You can get the perfume from there. It's sold only through there, by the way. Because nobody else is selling it.

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3: Faced one of my biggest life fears recently. I have a fear of cats. It's the worst fear to have because no one respects it. You tell anyone that owns a cat that you're afraid of cats, they all have the same reaction. They all want to give you the cat. You want to put the cat on top of you. They're like, oh, not my cat. My cat's different. It's like a dog. Bat him, bat him. That's not how you treat a phobia. You come over to my house, you tell me you're claustrophobic, I don't try to shove you in a closet. 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Get it?

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1: Because Luke Bryan has taken over. 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
1: Dolly Parton's legacy continues to be celebrated in some pretty big ways. First, the CMA has announced a two-hour television special called CMA Presents I Will Always Love You, a celebration of Dolly Parton. It'll air live October 21st from Belmont University in Nashville. For collectors, there are also brand new Dolly dolls. The first collection features three limited edition dolls inspired by some of Dolly's most iconic looks and tied to her new Life of Many Colors museum. And Dolly is even being honored at Bristol Motor Speedway. Her signature pink butterfly will appear on the track and race cars during the Bass Pro Shops night race weekend. There'll also be a giant banner where fans can leave messages, and Dolly's music will be played throughout the weekend.
2: Morgan Wallen is officially part of Grand Theft Auto 6 after Morgan and several other artists posted mysterious GTA-style pictures earlier this week. Rockstar Games has now revealed what they're teasing. They're releasing a Grand Theft Auto 6 The Album, and it features 34 original songs created for the game, and Morgan has one of them. It's a song called Last Thing You Need, and this is

0: Full of some top concerns of voters and high prices at gas stations is one of them. Matter of fact, the snacks are even worse. I remember when I was a kid, I could go to the gas station with a quarter in my pocket and come home with a Coke and a candy.
1: Oh.
0: But today, they got cameras everywhere. You can't do that stuff anymore.
1: I was about to say, how old are you?

0: If there's one thing in the world that I'm passionate about, it's health and fitness.
1: We're starting off with a lie. He's just lying right there in front of everybody.
0: All right, fine. I did find a story, though, that said a little motivation if you've been putting off that workout. When you exercise really hard, your body continues to burn extra calories long after the workout is over.

0: Here's why I tell you this story. 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Who's sitting on a stationary bike for 45 minutes? My butt hurts reading that sentence.
1: My. Have you even tried it for 4 minutes?
0: I mean, it's been a minute. Of course, they burned the calories while they were riding, but over the next 14 hours, their body burned an extra 190 extra calories on top of that. They call it the afterburn effect.
1: I mean, that's kind of nice to know you get continuous benefits after

0: nice to know you get continuous benefits after a workout. So where was the part of getting motivated to do it?
1: Yeah, that's...
0: I was waiting for you to say that part.
1: That's not happening yet.
0: Okay.
1: I'm trying, though. Trying.

0: You know what? I have figured out where the fun is.
1: Where is it?
0: The fun is at the Moe and Stick Man social. All of it. Like Facebook, Instagram, X.
1: There's some fun there.
0: You should totally give us a follow at Moe and Stick Man. STYCKMAN.

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1: Luke Bryan,
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0: ends.
1: It's the Mo and Stick Man country question. In your opinion, what is the best smell in the world?
2: Play-Doh.
1: Mmm, that's a good smell.
2: I like Play-Doh. Takes me to a certain place.
1: Very nostalgic.
2: It's very nostalgic. It's got a distinct smell. And little known fact, if you get onions on your hands, play with Play-Doh. That'll help get the onion smell off your hands.
1: Who knew?
2: It'll make your Play-Doh smell like onions, but I do like the smell of Play-Doh.
1: I am a fan of hand-scented soaps. It's like my little splurge all the time.
2: Sure. And you have a special flavor?
1: Well, I go to Bath & Body, and we're into my fall season scents, which are my favorite. And I'm so excited because I love sweater weather. Like, I could just wash my hands in and just smell my hands for the next hour after using it. It smells, I don't know what it is. It's just, if I could eat it, I would. I also like their leaves, and then they have this like pumpkin spice cinnamon water. Oh, man. Mm. Needless to say, I am like,
2: let's just point out real
1: obsessed.
2: Quick that Mo and Stick Man are vastly different. When I wash my hands with soap. That's it.
1: Well, you should get some sweater weather because it smells so good.
2: All right, what about you? It's the Mo and Stick Man country question. What is the best smell in the world? If you're listening on the Odyssey app, you can tap on the microphone on the station page, leave us a voice message.

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0: Mo and Stickman, country question. What is the best smell?
1: The best smell is a tire shop.
2: A tire shop?
0: Yes, it does smell
2: good
0: in there.
2: You're not wrong there.
1: Oh, yeah. In fact, if there was a cologne called Tire Shop, I'd be all over it.
2: Ode to tire shop.
0: Oh, you smell like a tire.
2: I don't know why I agree with you, but I do.
1: Oh, yeah.

0: 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What is the best smell in the world?
1: Gasoline is the best smell in the world.
2: It really does. There's something about it.
0: There is. I don't know what you probably should.
1: I remember being a kid and just smelling it, and it was awesome.

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0: you go out with friends, one person puts the whole thing on their card. Everybody says, I'll send you the money. And then the money never comes.
1: Ooh.
0: Let's talk about that coming up on the Mo and Stickman Show.

you, because you are a good friend, cover dinner, concert tickets, maybe the Airbnb, and everybody promises that they're going to pay you back. And then you wait, and you wait. Then you have to do that.

0: awkward Venmo request, then the reminder, then the text, and the repayment never comes.
1: Even after all that.
0: Among Gen Zers who fronted the money for group expenses, 76% said they were not completely paid back, and more than half said that somebody owed them money has caused tension or hurt their relationship.
1: Ugh.
0: They're calling it Venmo ghosting.
1: Now, I will admit, I don't have Venmo. I know, I need to get with the times. I just don't know why.
0: Yeah, you can transfer money electronically. Maybe you have Venmo, but you got PayPal or
1: right,
0: something similar,
1: right? I feel like everybody
0: right?
1: uses Venmo now.
0: Everybody, yeah, oh yeah.
1: So a lot of times if the kids' schools or somebody needs fees, it's always Venmo, which my husband has. And I'm relying on him to send the Venmo under my self-worth, right? And sometimes he is so bad to not send it to where I'm like, look at me right now. I want to see you send it.
0: Good. Do it now.
1: So I need to just download it. But we do, like, especially if they remind or say something, because I get an initial forget. Like, oh,
0: sure,
1: my gosh,
0: absolutely.
1: I never sent that. Like, I've done that before.
0: Mm-hmm.
1: I'll pay back. And then you just don't think about it. But even to be repeatedly reminded or asked, that's terrible.
0: That person ain't your friend.
1: I mean, I guess it's reminding if you're going to take the lead and put everything on your tab, you either got to make sure you cover it all and be okay with that or not offer to do it.

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1: Oh, really?
0: Basically, what I'm trying to say is every time that I open my refrigerator, I lose bone but gain fat, right? It makes sense, right?
1: That's an analogy there.
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1: That is true.
0: So Capri Sun has noticed.
1: Oh.
0: What are they doing about it?
1: Making them bigger?
0: I'll tell you coming up on the Mo and Stig Man Show.

0: Do your kids drink a lot of the Capri Suns?
1: We buy them on occasion. I don't know that it's necessarily their go-to all the time. Mine like the, you can get the lemonade ones or something.
0: Right.
1: And we'll get those on occasion.
0: So, when they get the little pouches, how quick do they go through them?
1: I mean, if they're thirsty enough, they'll
0: pretty quick.
1: Drink them. I mean, I think sometimes it takes more time to get the straw in them.
0: Boy, you are not kidding. You are not kidding. So, Capri Sun has noticed that it takes about 3.5 seconds to get through one. So they're testing something called Big Pouches, the Capri Sun Big Pouches, and big is accurate. These things are 9 inches tall, 6 inches wide, and they hold 20 ounces, more than three times what you can get in a regular Capri Sun pouch.
1: Really?
0: Even comes with a bigger straw. Now, it doesn't say if it's easier to get in the top or not, but you buy the pouch empty.
1: And wait, you buy it empty?
0: You buy it empty. It's refillable. It comes with a coupon towards Capri Suns, and they actually recommend that you buy one of their 64-ounce jugs so you can keep filling it. Each pouch costs $6, and they're sold at a very limited daily drop at Walmart next week, Monday through Thursday, or Walmart.com, the website, Monday through Thursday. Yep.
1: I mean, I think it's clever. I think the refilling, that seems random to me.
0: They say that they're testing it, and the way that they're testing it feels like it's already kind of going to be a permanent thing, and they're just trying to make it seem limited. That's what it seems like.
1: People will go and grab it.
0: Right, right. So, Walmart.com, Monday through Thursday, I guess. I don't know.

Dictionary.com has added another 5,900 words to the dictionary. So let's learn some stuff. Coming up on the Mo and Stick Man Show.

0: before we get too deep in the weeds on this, it's every year we always do this story about dictionary.com and, you know, the other dictionary sites adding words to their list. And it's always like over 1,000. This time it's 5,900 words that they have added. And then 1,200 updates to words that are already there.
1: Wow. How do we create that many new words every year?
0: That's a great question. I mean,
1: I guess if I think about my teens and how frequently a word changes or they're onto a new one, I guess, but that's a lot of new words in one year.
0: Some of the highlights, goated made the list. You know,
1: goated.
0: So good that you're one of the greatest of all times, goat, right?
1: But
0: greatest.
1: Now it's a verb?
0: Goated, yeah. Oh. Glow up made the list. You know, big improvement on somebody's looks. A reply guy has made the list. I've never heard this, but I get it. It's a guy who shows up in women's social media replies, usually way too much. He's the reply guy. Lost in the sauce. We've all heard that. Confused, distracted. You got no idea what's going on. Look, I am lost in the sauce right here. Over prompt for AI, model collapse, IYKYK, if you know, you know. All those added to the dictionary. And that's just some of the list.
1: I have a confession. I've never used any of those ever.
0: Not one?
1: Not a one.
0: It's because you're not cool.
1: Thanks.

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2: Dolly Parton's legacy continues to be celebrated in some pretty big ways. First, the CMA has announced a two-hour television special called CMA Presents I Will Always Love You, a celebration of Dolly Parton. It'll air live October 21st from Belmont University in Nashville. For collectors, there are also brand new Dolly dolls. The first collection features three limited edition dolls inspired by some of Dolly's most iconic looks and tied to her new Life of Many Colors museum. And Dolly is even being honored at Bristol Motor Speedway. Her signature pink butterfly will appear on the track and race cars during the Bass Pro Shops night race weekend. There'll also be a giant banner where fans can leave messages, and Dolly's music will be played throughout the weekend.
3: Morgan Wallen is officially part of Grand Theft Auto 6 after Morgan and several other artists posted mysterious GTA-style pictures earlier this week. Rockstar Games has now revealed what they're teasing. They're releasing a Grand Theft Auto 6 The Album, and it features 34 original

songs created for the game, and Morgan has one of them. It's a song called Last Thing You Need, and this is separate from all the other licensed music that you'll hear on the game's radio stations. The album arrives alongside GTA 6 in November. That's Country Spotlight with Moe and Stigman.

This sounds like something that we need to do again. We actually talked about something like this happening in Chicago a while back. Now, more than 100 people gathered near San Francisco's Ocean Beach for something called the Guttural Scream at the Sea. And it's pretty much exactly what it sounds like. Contestants faced the Pacific Ocean and screamed as loudly and dramatically as they could. And they were judged on volume, length, style, everything from deep growls to high-pitched shrieks. The winner was Olivia Glumato, who hit 121.9 decibels.

0: decibels. That is very loud. And then at the end, everybody joined together for one giant group scream that lasted more than a minute.
1: You should try it. I was thinking just maybe the next time, but thank you for the ear scream.

0: That puts the wraps on it for the Mo and Stickman Show. But before we go, 83-year-old Judge Judy is leaving the television courtroom after 3 decades. She's retiring.
1: Good for her.
0: Now, don't get me wrong. She's still going to be yelling at people.
1: Oh.
0: Only now she's going to be yelling at them to get off her lawn. And you know that is right down her character.
1: She earned that.
0: Say goodbye, Mo.
1: Goodbye, Mo.

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1: Hey, it's Captain Ron. Casey Musgraves is coming to Climate Pledge Arena on October 26th and the 27th. 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And the Wolf has your chance to score free tickets to Casey's show on Monday, October 26th. 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
1: Hey, it's Captain Ron. It's time for Hometown Holiday, and we want to see you there. This year, we have Gavin Adcock, Rodney Adkins, Chase Matthew, Vincent Mason, Wyatt Flores, and Flatland.

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3: You got that right.
0: Seattle's number one for country.

0: Start with Ellen and Aaron.
1: You ever have a Friday that feels like a Monday?
2: A Friday?
1: It's one of those. But hey, guess what, guys? It is Friday!
3: Yes!
1: And I have only one headphone that works. Like, my ears working.
2: That's kind of a Friday thing, ain't it?
3: You
2: kind
3: of came in like a ball of, not like fury, but just like, you came running in and everything was, I don't know. Is everything okay? Yeah.
1: No, everything is not okay. I need help figuring out how to clean up detergent. Laundry detergent.
2: It is the thing. Just use the thing to clean the thing.
1: So, oh man, I wish it was that simple. And God, I really hope it's that simple. I'm not trying to be dramatic, but last night, right before I went to sleep, I heard something fall outside of my room. And I'm unpacking, I'm unboxing. I'm like, okay, I'll get to it later, right? I'm all tucked in. I'm cuddling with my dog. I'll get to it. Well, this morning when I wake up, everywhere my dog goes, there's these little blue footsteps. I'm like, what is this? What is happening? I look, and you know what had fallen was this brand new tub that I had just gotten from Costco. Costco-sized laundry detergent. Blue laundry detergent. It fell off of the shelf that I had it in the closet.
2: Oh my gosh.
1: The entire hallway is covered in blue laundry detergent. The little bit of carpet that I have in my place soaked with detergent. I dump down towels because I'm like, all right, well, I gotta like pick this up or somehow try and manage this. And of course, I'm not waking up with enough time to do anything other than the bare minimum every morning because it's so early. Let alone on a Friday, I thought I could sleep in for a couple extra minutes. Silly me. Not gonna happen. So now I have towels that are sopping up detergent. No idea how I'm going to clean that up because if I put the towels in the laundry, with that much detergent.
3: Oh, yeah.
2: You're gonna have a Ron situation where he put the regular laundry detergent in his dishwasher. It's going to bubble all over your apartment. Don't do that.
1: So I have no idea what I'm going to do now or how I'm going to clean that up. Like, I told my dog to, but I don't think he's going to get to it today.
2: What if you start a car wash business for the weekend? Your towels are pre-soaked. You're good to go.
1: Oh, God. I like that type of thinking. So, you know what? How about we get to the big three while I figure out my big headache? All right?
2: Can
1: I do that? Yes, I'm good.
0: Everything people are talking about. No doom scrolling required. Ellen and Aaron's big three. Number one.
2: There's this impending sense of doom all over the Northwest because it feels like this is the last little bit of summer. We're just trying to wring everything out. So if you're trying to find something to do this weekend, there is a Seattle paddleboard rave happening in South Lake Union.
1: Oh. Wow.
2: So you can jump on your paddleboard from 3 to 6, go to South Lake Union, and maybe feel a bit claustrophobic because I'm guessing you won't be able to see the water underneath all of the paddleboards. But as far as I can tell, it's free. 3 to 6, there's going to be DJs playing. I'm sure everyone's going to be in great spirits. Should be a fun time.
1: That sounds like a lot of fun, actually.
0: Number 2.
1: You know what else sounds like a lot of fun? Eating cheeseburgers because calories don't count. Calories don't count on Fridays and on National Cheeseburger Day. Ladies and gentlemen, we have finally made it.
2: Are you giving me a pass for my 45 soft of trying to lose weight right now because it's cheeseburger day?
1: I'm giving you a pass to eat as many calories as you want. Ron, I'm giving you a pass on your 45 soft because don't worry, there are deals on cheeseburgers too, so you'll be able to save some money. Five Guys is doing a BOGO offer all weekend, actually. Buffalo Wild Wings, Dairy Queen, McDonald's, Red Robin, Smash Burger, Wendy's, everyone is doing a deal.
2: That BOGO for Five Guys is incredible because I love me a Five Guys, but I also like keeping $35 in my pocket.
1: Same. It's so expensive. Yeah. So expensive.
0: Number 3.
3: Okay, the Seahawks have officially announced that Sam Darnold is out for week 2 against the Cardinals. So Drew Lock will be back. If you haven't heard, he's got like a bum injury.
1: Yeah, his
2: Drew Lock or Sam Darnold?
3: Sam Darnold.
2: Oh, okay, yeah. Well,
3: like, they thought it was like his. That's hilarious.
1: That's a joke.
3: You know
1: funny.
3: What? In the break there, it doesn't even matter.
1: All right, we'll go to the song. There we go. Hey, get your hometown holiday tickets. General sale starts at 10 a.m. this morning. It's going to be a great day.

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2: Yes, you can.
1: Flatland Cavalry, Vincent Mason, Wyatt Flores, Rodney Atkins, Chase Matthew, and Gavin Adcock. If that doesn't excite you, I really don't know what to do with you.
2: And you know, I don't know what to do with you. That's such a dad thing to say. I don't know what to
1: do. Go to your room.
2: You will be excited about this show. You know what? It doesn't matter really. I mean, yes, it does. It matters who's playing because it is a once-in-a-lifetime concert that happens. It's a guitar pool, right? Like, these guys will get on stage. They all have fun with each other. You're hearing them perform acoustically, right? You're not going to get this experience again.
1: Yeah, and that's one of those things that I, as a musician, I hate saying that, but like I love these things because you hear these songs on the radio,
2: yep.
1: and they're blown up, full production, yep. Whole big thing, and then you're gonna maybe get to hear Wannabe on an acoustic guitar by Gavin Adcock, and maybe hear the story about how it's written. I don't know, allegedly, who knows what's gonna happen, but you really get a whole different experience,
2: yes.
1: A little bit more intimacy, a little bit more interaction. I remember one of the hometown holidays that I went to. Brothers Osborne and Maren Morris sitting right next to each other. They did their individual songs, and they're like, hey, you want to do that song we wrote together? And they're like, yeah. So then the three of them did a song together. And that's a cool thing.
3: When I was at the fair last night for Bailey Zimmerman, someone came up and she's like, you don't know how bad I need this year.
2: Yeah.
3: And I was like, it's exactly that. Like, it's just an experience and a fun escape.
2: Yeah, the show is December 3rd. Tickets go on sale, seattlewolf.com. That's where you can get them. Also, you can win them with Takedown Taylor today at 8:50. And if you're asking me about the artists, right, I love me some Wyatt Flores. And I was reluctant, man. Ron was like, hey, we got to go to this show. This was a few weeks ago, maybe like a month ago at this point. He's like, hey, we got to go to this show, Climate Pledge Arena. I'm like, oh, okay, Ron. He tempted me with beers. And I said, all right, let's go. And he introduced me to his friend, Wyatt Flores, and you know, meeting him in person, nice kid, right? 25-year-old, you're like, cool, he's a nice guy, he's from Oklahoma, good manners, easy to talk to, yay. He got out on stage and he was magic. You could tell he just lives on stage. It's his element. And he's a guy that you want to root for and you want to cheer for. So let's play a little bit of our conversation backstage and then we'll go into Wyatt Flores running on E. You'll see him perform along with everyone else on December 3rd at the Accesso Showwear Center in Kent. We are hyped up for the Hometown Holiday Show, but let's take it back to when we met Wyatt Flores for the very first time.

0: So the album is called Scared of Heights. So I've got some rapid fire questions for you.
1: All right.
0: Scared of Heights versus scared of blank. Scared of Heights or scared of roller coasters?
1: Scared of Heights.
0: Really? You're not scared of roller coasters?
1: No, not really.
0: Scared of Heights or scared of getting left on red?
1: Oh, scared of Heights.
0: You're not scared of getting left on red? Do you ever get left on red?
1: If I had my way, I wouldn't even have a phone.
0: Oh, tell me more.
1: Oh, I'd just get rid of it.
0: Really?
1: I'd just write letters.
0: So that's what a lot of Gen Z does, right? Like, they're trying to get into the flip phones, right? So you're not connected all the time. Really? Is it just like going back to old school stuff, or what is it about the not being connected all the time?
1: Here's the problem. It's not me getting left on red, because the problem is that I just don't even answer really anything. So I just kind of throw away my phone half the time, which I'm terrible about.
0: Scared of Heights or scared of your mom texting you saying, call me?
1: Oh, mom. Yeah, definitely.
0: Scared of Heights or scared of parallel parking with people watching?
1: Scared of Heights.
0: Really? You're a confident parallel parker?
1: I'm a really good driver.
0: Okay, hometown holiday, you and I parallel park off. All right. Scared of Heights or scared of women who say, I'm fine?
1: Oh, I'm fine. I'm fine never means I'm fine.
0: Smart man. Scared of Heights or scared of going through airport security knowing you didn't do anything wrong?
1: Airport security.
0: There's a story there, isn't there?
1: Oh, yeah. There for a while, I'd get stopped every time, and they'd have to check me out. And so it's always a creepy old man that looks at you and he goes, do you want to do it right here? Or do you want to go to the back? No, I say, you're doing it right here. So I don't ever find out what you do to people in the back.
0: Smart man. Scared of Heights or scared of your ex hearing the song you wrote about them?
1: Scared of Heights.
0: Oh, attaboy, a confident man. All right, hometown holiday. So we are so excited to have you here. In the great state of Washington, there's a couple of things that we really own, right? We love Taco Time. We love other things that are great Pacific Northwest. Is there anything that we need to make sure that we have ready for you to experience for the first time in the great Northwest?
1: Oh, could we have crab legs?
0: You got it. Dungeness crab. Yes.
1: Oh, we got to do it.
0: Yes. Romantic date. We'll do like the whole
1: The wine and the...
0: Yeah. You want to?
1: Absolutely.
0: Smart answer. Wyatt Flores, we'll see you at Hometown Holiday.
1: Thank you, guys. Nice. The Wolf Hometown Holiday. Wyatt Flores.

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1: It's a good Friday, even though Ellen Taylor has spilled laundry detergent all over her floor. So let's cheer her up with some new music.
2: Yeah!
1: I know, Ron, this is one of your favorite things to do, is to bring us new music that we haven't heard yet and get our take on it. What do you got today?
3: Yeah, and these are all big names, too. I mean, it's going to be Riley Green, Morgan Wallen, Luke Bryan, and Luke Combs on one song together.
2: What?
3: So, like, it's kind of a big day. So we're going to start with Riley Green. This is called 10 Pairs of Boots. This is one, you need to listen to the lyrics. I know with Riley, you don't really ever need to, but this one is kind of a cool story.

0: So it's like going through his life as like he's bought these new pairs of boots and like who he Dang. Was in those boots. It's kind of a cool story. So
1: that's really cool. I really sometimes country music can get a little sometimes they can try and dumb it down too much.
2: Sure.
1: Right? To just be like, lowest common denominator, let's just get it out there and
2: beer.
1: Sing about beer.
2: Ghoulish.
1: Right? Two chords and beer. Mm-hmm. Right? But this is, there's a lot of chords in there. There's a lot of metaphor. This is very poetic. It's really, really cool.
0: Next is Morgan Wallen. This is called Last Thing You Need, and it's from the GT

0: GTA 6 soundtrack. So like he's going to be on GTA radio. I don't know if you, how well you know
1: Grand Theft Auto radio. I'm so, wait, what? I didn't even know Grand Theft was still a thing.
0: Oh, really? Well, it hasn't been. Like, they did GTA 5 a long time ago, and they've been waiting for the new game to come out, and it's finally on its way, and so they're releasing, like, songs that's going to be on the radio as you're, you know, trying to run someone over.
2: So it's like the soundtrack to the video game,
0: pretty,
2: essentially.
0: Pretty much. So this is Morgan Wallen, The Last Thing You Need. You know

0: Sounds like Morgan Wallen.
1: It does. It also sounds like this is what you'd be playing if you stole a Mercedes C-Class convertible and you were driving 95 miles an hour running from the cops.
2: Really?
0: Yeah, at like sunset in GTA, yes.
1: 100%.
0: Yeah. That's what all the comments are. They're like, I can't wait to figure out where I'm going to run someone over to this song.
2: If someone's tuning in just now, they're like, what are they talking about?
1: Accurate.
0: And then next is Luke Bryan, Luke Combs. This is called Finders Keepers.

0: That was the end of it right there. That, kicking it up.
1: I know.
0: Rain makes corn. Corn. Not. I mean, how can you get out of this?
1: Do you guys have a favorite song today?
2: I think, I mean, for me, it's Riley Green as much. Listen, when he opens his mouth, I'm like, just stop talking, just start singing, because you just look so pretty. You know what I mean?
0: What if Riley Green started acting, and he has, and his role asked him to put on 60 pounds? Would you still like that song,
2: yes,
0: Ellen Taylor?
2: I'd still like his face and his blue eyes, and there'd be more of him to love. So, yes, I would love him.
0: Such a nice smile when he's 285 pounds, Riley Green.
2: Everyone needs love. Come on.
0: Oh, you know, now you got to make me feel bad. Everyone does need love, Ellen.
1: Yes.
0: You are right. Good morning, it's Ellen and Aaron, 100.7 The Wolf.

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0: 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Time for round one of Takedown Taylor. My favorite part of the day, Ellen. Are you feeling spicy today?
1: Always.
0: You got this, guys. Don't be afraid. 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

0: West mornings start with Ellen and Aaron, 100.7 The Wolf.
1: All right, time for round one of Takedown Taylor. Very excited for this one today.
2: Yeah?
1: You look nervous.
2: I don't know about nervous, but with the day that I've had already so far, I can only guess what this round of Takedown Taylor is going to be like, but I'm ready for
1: it. Yeah, there's a weird off your game kind of energy, and I'm here for it. I love you, but you know I always want you to lose. All right.
2: I know you do.
1: let's grab our contestant. This is Riley in Bonnie Lake. Is this who I think this is?
3: Yes, it's Riley.
2: Hi, Riley.
1: Okay, this is Riley, but I know her as Rye Joe. Is it okay if I call you Rye Joe?
3: Yeah.
1: Okay. Does this make you more nervous, Ellen? Because she, I don't want to brag on her, but she has won a national math contest.
2: Whoa.
1: At the ripe new age of 12 years old.
2: Whoa, Riley. Well, congratulations. And luckily for me, this is not a math competition. So
1: today it is. I'm just kidding.
2: All right, good luck, Riley.
1: She would destroy you. All
3: Thank
1: right.
3: You, you too.
1: All right, she's going to get out of here, Rye Joe. We are just me and you hanging out on the radio, playing a little game. She's gone now, so we can talk about it. It is the letter R. You've got 30 seconds to answer 10 questions. All of them must start with that letter R. You can pass if you want. No repeat answers, but Ellen cannot duplicate your answer, so that's kind of cool. Do you have any questions for me?
3: No.
1: Okay. With the letter R and 30 seconds on the clock, please name a K-pop Demon Hunter character.
3: Vinny.
1: School snack.
3: Pass.
1: Disney movie.
3: Rapunzel.
1: Three-letter word.
3: Red.
1: Animal.
3: Raccoon.
1: Type of truck.
3: Pass.
1: Type of weather.
3: Rain.
1: One more. Salad topping.
3: Ranch.
1: Perfect. Nice. That's a solid 1, 2, 3, 4, 5, 6.
4: Yeah.
1: All right.
4: Here we go. She doesn't stand a chance.
1: All right. You're up against a champ.
2: Oh, no.
1: Right, Joe, you want to throw some trash talk Ellen's way?
2: What?
3: I don't know how to trash talk.
2: Because you're a sweet girl, Riley. You're a sweet girl. All right.
1: All right, you've got you got to beat 6.
2: Oh, that's a good score. All right.
1: It's a really good score.
2: I'm ready.
1: The letter is R.
2: Oof, okay. I'm nervous. I know.
1: 30 seconds on the clock.
2: Okay.
1: Please name a K-pop Demon Hunter character.
2: I don't know. Ruxby. I don't know.
1: Good guess. Close. School snack.
2: Rummy. Nothing rum. Nope.
1: Disney movie.
2: Rapunzel.
1: Duplicate.
2: Oh, no. Ribbit rabbit. No, I don't know.
1: Three-letter word.
2: Rad.
1: Oh, that's a good one. Animal.
2: Rabbit.
1: Type of truck.
2: Ram.
1: Type of weather.
2: Rain. Oh,
1: that was a duplicate.
2: No.
1: Oh, man.
2: Uh-oh. No.
1: I believe in the radio business, we call that a trouncing.
2: No!
1: That is a 6-3, right, Joe? That's a victory!
2: Give me the thing.
1: All right, hold on. We gotta get her teed up so you can hear this loud and proud, right, Joe? She has actually almost said this 32 times previous to this on episode number 105 of Takedown Taylor. But listen up, you gotta enjoy this.
2: All right, I'm Ellen, and Riley in Bonnie Lake did in fact take down Taylor, a 2-time national.

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0: everything people are talking about. No doom scrolling required. Alan and Aaron's Big Three. Number one.
1: If you're looking for something to do this weekend to soak up the last really good bits of summer as we kind of transition into fall, on South Lake Union, you can go to the Seattle Paddle Rave happening on Sunday from 3 to 6. Seafair is actually a partner with this, and they are bringing the Trek Ferry out. The one that I sang on Tuesday is this old ferry they redid, so they're going to have an LED wall, a TV wall. They'll have music and all the paddleboarders you can see. Ellen, would this make you claustrophobic to be on a paddleboard in the middle of like 500 paddleboarders where you couldn't see the water underneath
2: you?
1: No,
2: I think that sounds like a good time, honestly. But I used to have a paddleboard. A guy that used to listen to the show heard me talk about how I wanted to pick up a hobby, and he gave me a paddleboard, and then I got rid of him, and then someone stole the paddleboard. I thought it was all karma, so yeah. So.
1: That sounds like those were not meant to be in your life.
2: Clearly not, but this weekend sounds like a lot of fun.
0: Yeah. Number two.
2: Now, just so you know, it is National Cheeseburger Day, so you will need to wait a half an hour before you go in the water to paddleboard, but nice. Know that I have a list of places and ways that you can save money on National Cheeseburger Day, because calories don't count on Fridays. Woo! And on national holidays. That's not true, but maybe if you think it hard enough, it will be. Hey, Wendy's, you can get a Dave's single for $1.99. McDonald's is doing a $1 double cheeseburger if you spend, I'm sorry, a free double cheeseburger if you spend at least a dollar in the drive-thru. Dairy Queen's doing something similar. Five Guys is doing BOGO. The only catch really with these is that you have to use the app, which a lot of times I tend to. So yeah. Other than that, yeah, enjoy celebrating National Cheeseburger Day and the calories that don't count.
0: Number three.
3: The Seahawks did announce that Sam Darnold will not be quarterbacking this weekend against the Cardinals. It will be Drew Lock. Last weekend, he hurt his glute, and that's still bothering him. I don't really like Mike McDonald's press conferences because he gives non-answers. Like, someone will be asked, hey, is there a chance he's not going to play? And he said, yeah, everyone has a chance that they won't play.
1: It's like, I love
3: Mike.
1: That
3: doesn't say anything.
1: Look, I'm not as concerned because after Drew Lock had to step in last week and he just kind of, it felt like it just became more comfortable for him. And it's the Cardinals.
2: Oh, but the Cardinals beat the Rams last week.
3: They're kind of good this year.
1: Wasn't the 49ers?
2: The 49ers. I don't know. The Cardinals beat some good team last week. Okay. Yeah. I don't know. Some other.
3: There's kind of an upset. I don't remember anything about it. I just remember seeing it. I'm right there with you, Ellen. I know.
1: Okay, but if the Cardinals beat the Seahawks, I will be very upset. Now, yeah. That's going to be fine. Drew Lock's going to handle this. We're going to be all good.
3: And he's got a great personality. Drew Lock's personality.
2: And he's been playing all preseason long, right? So he's fresh. He's good. He's ready to play. You know who else is going to be ready to play on December 3rd is our hometown holiday line, if you see what I did there, gentlemen.
1: The queen of Segs.
2: Yes. Segs. S-E-G-S. Okay. Whoa. Get your tickets at SeattleWolf.com. Aaron.

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2: They do.
1: 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Gentlemen.
2: Yes. Aaron. Oh, easy with the terminology here.
1: Ron. Okay, boys.
2: There we go.
1: Yeah.
2: Dudes.
1: Boys. Dudes.
2: Yeah.
1: Dudes, I mean, I'm going to be stereotypical here for a second. Dudes like themselves football, right?
2: Yeah, traditionally.
1: You two like football, right?
3: Yeah.
1: Would you say you even love the Seahawks?
2: Yeah.
3: Yeah.
1: I doubt it.
3: Oh, my gosh. Is this what this is about?
2: Oh, man.
1: What is today?
2: You got me on this one, to be honest.
1: What? What did I get you on? What is it? I need you to admit it.
2: You know, last week you called me on Blue Friday, called me out for Blue Friday, but I was like, we already played. It was Wednesday. It doesn't really count.
1: You had an excuse.
2: Today is a real Blue Friday, and I am rocking all black. And
3: I am too. Oh my God. Uh-huh. Wait, are you wearing?
1: We're not talking.
2: Oh, yeah. Get okay. Oh, nice. Yeah, it's not the Seattle deer over there, okay?
1: We are not talking about me for once, gentlemen. I am just saying it is Blue Friday. It is now like the official Blue Friday. There's no more excuses. And Aaron, you are wearing a shirt with, who is that, Meatloaf?
2: This is Travis Tritt and Marty Stewart.
1: Oh, sorry.
2: This is a legit concert tee. I got this actually at Tacoma Thrift Store. It's like the real deal. It's got the concert dates on back and everything. This is not a redo. This is real vintage.
1: It's not a real deal. 12 jersey, which you two have matching jerseys that you love to wear, just apparently not on Blue Friday. Did we forget what we're supposed to wear on Fridays, boys?
2: Apparently.
3: Yes, I did. I had a long night at Bailey Zimmerman. I was kind of out of it.
2: And I stayed at my parents' house because I did a show up in Everett last night. Uh-huh. So I would have had to think really far ahead
1: and
2: to do Blue
1: really
2: Friday.
1: And that's really hard to do.
2: Look, I got a lot of stuff going on. I'm a dad. I got to try and
3: next weekend.
2: Do this.
1: Excuses.
3: Next Friday.
1: Excuses. If we lose, it's their fault, all right?

0: Musician and a TV reporter walk into a studio.
1: Wait, what?
2: Oh, this should be fun.
0: Ellen and Aaron, 100.7 The Wolf.
3: How many is too many? For Hollywood, that number does not exist. All right. We saw Tom Cruise and Taylor Swift hanging out at the football game. Mm-hmm. We all were like, maybe she's going to be in Days of Thunder 2. Days of Thunder was a great movie. Now apparently there's a sequel. Didn't know we needed that, but there it is. And then also there's the Meet the Fockers. F-O-C-K.
4: Yes.
3: There's a sequel for that. You can look that up. That's kind of dicey for me to say on the air. But it's going to be funny.
4: The amount of radio people across the country who are so careful to not get fined when talking about that movie is 100%. Very funny.
3: 100%. And then I saw another one, The Land Before Time, is coming out with a sequel.
4: Stop it.
3: Isn't that crazy? And we had to explain to Ron what Land Before Time was. And for right. all of you out there, it's a cartoon dinosaur.
5: Well, originally I thought you were talking about the Will Ferrell movie from like 10 years ago, but that's Land of the Lost.
3: Anyway. No, this is... What is it? Littlefoot. Littlefoot. That's what it is. Little dinosaurs. Kind of a cool, fun precursor to Jurassic Park.
4: The original Land Before Time came out in 1988. Ron wasn't even a thought at that point.
3: He was not.
4: Yeah.
3: So I thought I'd make a fun little game for the two of you. I would like you to both guess how many sequels each of these movie franchises has.
4: Okay.
3: And of course, the prize is nothing.
4: Bragging rights.
3: Yeah. You get to win. So again, the terminology here is how many sequels. So no Googling for you two in the studio. Okay. But it is not the movie and the following. So it's discount the first one, okay? How many sequels do these franchises have?
4: Okay.
3: I'm going to start with a big one. How many, and Ellen, you can go first. How many sequels does Fast and the Furious have?
4: Oh, gosh, at this point, I'm going to make a joke. This is not my answer, but it's probably something like 37.
3: That's a little high.
4: I'm going to say Fast and the Furious, I think we're up to 11 at this point.
3: Okay, Ron? Sequels.
5: Fast, I think... I'm going to say 10.
3: Ooh, on the nose. Ron, with 10 sequels to Fast and the Furious. That is indeed true. Okay, let's move on to what I just was speaking about, Land Before Time.
4: Uh-huh.
3: How many sequels does the Land Before Time have? Again, not the original movie, the following movies.
4: Okay, so I'm going to say 2.
3: Okay.
5: I'm going to say 5.
3: 13.
4: Whoa. No!
5: Oh, that many? What is there to talk about?
3: I don't know. Go watch them and let me know.
4: Yeah.
3: I haven't seen them. Okay, let's move to Rocky. Okay. The boxing movie.
5: Okay.
3: Sequels.
4: 4. I think there's 5 total Rocky movies, so 4 sequels.
5: I am also going to say 4.
4: You can't! Sorry.
3: There are 5 main sequels, so total of 6 Rocky movies.
4: I was close.
3: Including the most recent one, which is a couple years ago. All right, how about Home Alone?
4: Ooh, this one, I believe, is also a total of 5, so there's 4 sequels.
5: I'm going to say 3 sequels.
3: There are 5 sequels to Home Alone.
4: No, I'm sitting here with my finger on this clap button waiting for me to get one of these right, and none of it's happening.
3: So far, my very unofficial scorekeeping, I think Ron has a slight edge.
4: Ooh, I don't think
3: so. Again, someone out there can probably tell me different. 253-642 Wolf. All right, last one, just for funsies. This one I think is going to be difficult because for me, these superhero movies kind of, they just get a little crazy and they spread out like a roots of a tree. You don't know, is this one connected to that one or whatever. But in the X-Men movie franchise, right? Here we go. The X-Men movie franchise, how many sequels to this franchise?
4: Just X-Men in general?
3: Just X-Men. We're not talking Avengers or whatever. Straight up X-Men.
5: Well, is that Robert Downey Jr.?
3: That's Avengers. So that's Iron Man.
5: Dang it. Okay.
4: Yeah. Avengers and X-Men are 2 different things. And so now my brain's getting confused because I like WandaVision, but I know that's Avengers. But X-Men is something different.
3: Professor X, the guy in the wheelchair, and Wolverine, Storm, like all those guys.
4: I used to play Storm on the playground. So I think we are at, that really probably is 37 sequels at this point. I'm not joking. That has to be 37.
5: Yeah, Hollywood loves superhero movies. So I'm going to say 18.
3: 13 sequels.
4: Whoa.
3: This is insane. All right, that's all I got.
5: I won.
3: You did win, Rana. Great job.
4: I don't remember that.
3: The bragging rights are not even really braggable, but good job.
4: That's okay. That's all right. Hey, Gabby Barrett, it's Ellen and Aaron. Welcome to Friday.

0: What's up on the Wolf?
1: Hey, it's Captain Ron. It's time for Hometown Holiday, and we want to see you there. This year, we have Gavin Adcock, Rodney Adkins, Chase Matthew, Vincent Mason, Wyatt Flores, and Flatland Cavalry. I'll be at the USS Turner Joy in Bremerton on Wednesday, September 23rd from 3 to 4 with your chance at tickets. Do not miss this one.

0: Before we get to 10 Minute Tune, can I present you guys with a little joke?
1: Oh, please. Come on. Dad jokes for the win.
0: Yeah, because it is National Pirate Day, all right? So I've been working really
1: Ron's
0: hard on
1: face.
0: This one.
2: Are you kidding me?
0: How do pirates know that they're pirates?

0: This is where you say, how do they know that pirates are pirates?
1: I don't know, Ellen. How do they know?
0: Pirates know that they're pirates. Well, because they think, therefore they are.
1: That's pretty good.
0: Is it? If it was, then you would have laughed.
1: Right. Yeah, that's kind of like saying that's funny when it's not funny.
0: Okay.
2: 100.7 The Wolf. Today's biggest story deserves a song by Washington's biggest musician. But Aaron Crawford will have to do. This is the 10-Minute Tune with Ellen and Aaron, powered by Angel of the Winds Casino Resort.
0: All right, wise guy, let's see you do better then. You know what? It is 10-Minute Tune time. So you got two holidays, Aaron.
1: I never pegged you for a dad joke kind of girl.
0: Attaboy. All right, I'll keep that up. So you got National Talk Like a Pirate Day, which coincides with National Cheeseburger Day. Happy days, gentlemen.
1: Yeah, those are great.
0: So you got a little inspiration. Again, my great joke, or burgers. Oh, I also heard that calories don't count on a day like today.
1: I do love that because I would like to indulge in National Cheeseburger Day, and that's going against my 45 soft of losing the 12 pounds. So yeah. I'm going to indulge.
0: So I don't know. Ron, are you into this? National Pirate Day, National Cheeseburger Day, make him sing a song about that.
3: I love it. I'm trying to figure out where I'm going for lunch.
1: Ooh. Yeah, you had him at Cheeseburger and he's lost now.
0: Maybe you can give us some inspo on where to go, give us all the good deals.
4: I gotta go.
0: But you have to make it sound like a pirate throughout the whole thing. This is
3: 10 minutes.
0: Gonna be a show, that's for sure. All right, 10 Minute Tune coming up in 10 minutes. It's Ellen and Aaron. This is 100.7 The Wolf.

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0: 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Today's biggest story deserves a song by Washington's biggest musician. But Aaron Crawford will have to do. This is the 10-Minute Tune with Ellen and Aaron, powered by Angel of the Winds Casino Resort.
1: Hey, Ron, will you grab Aaron? I got a great Pirate Day joke to kick this off. In case you haven't heard, it is National Cheeseburger Day and National Talk Like a Pirate Day. Hey, Aaron.
2: Yeah.
1: Before I pass the baton over to you, what's a pirate use's cell phone for? Anyone?
2: I'm not going to try and figure this out. What?
1: Anyone?
3: What?
1: Booty calls.
2: Oh my gosh. Walk the plank.
1: Why is it stupid? Okay. Fine. All right, let's see if you can do better, Aaron.
2: Probably not, but I tried to. So here's my thought process on this. Pirates have to share their day with Cheeseburger Day. Mm-hmm. So I thought, what better way to write a song than to put pirates and cheeseburgers in one song?
1: Ooh.
2: Now, traditionally for the 10-minute tune, I try and steal someone else's song that you may already know because I don't have enough time. But I don't know if you know this.

0: There's not really any pirate country songs yet.
1: When you say that, you're right. There's not. Oh, what, yet?
0: You know, somebody needs to be a pirate cowboy. That would probably be. Anyway, I digress. Let's see. Here's
1: Are you volunteering? Is this your premiere?
0: Sure. Why not? Oh, you're a pirate.

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Scallywags, listen, it comes once a year. 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

0: Word. 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
1: It's a little blurry, I guess. 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
0: It's Russell Dickerson now in the world.

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1: Hey, Tiffany Stratton here from the WWE SmackDown. 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
1: This may come as a shock to you, but I dislike karaoke.
2: You're an actual singer. I thought you'd love karaoke.
1: No, that's wise because I tend to take myself too seriously when it comes to karaoke, right? And I have found that the more bizarre and off the hook that you go, the better. So now my go-to move is to sing like a Disney song, like Under the Sea,
2: Under the Sea.
1: Everyone joins in. It's a good time. There's a list that just came out about the hardest karaoke songs to sing. And so this is my problem. I don't like hard karaoke. It should be easy. But what I want to do is make you do a hard karaoke.
2: Okay, for normal people, all karaoke is hard because we are not actual singers. And so if it's hard for you, it's definitely going to be hard.
1: It can't be that hard. People buy karaoke machines. You sign up for this. Like, no one's making you do this.
2: The only type of karaoke I do is karaoke, which is in my car because I like to spare everyone from the vocals that are Ellen Taylor's because they are not good. You are the singer, not me. You keep saying that. You've told me... Aaron told me one time, he's like, yeah, you know your singing really isn't as bad as you think it is. And so I've convinced myself that I am a Grammy-nominated artist just waiting to be discovered.
3: Well, and there was a year when John was living in Portland. I was up here. I was going down every weekend, and every weekend we would go to a karaoke bar. So you might have some competition, to be honest.
2: Really?
1: People love it.
2: I don't stand down from a good competition. So what are some of these songs on this one? Because maybe I can sing one. And
1: yeah, so I want you to take a look at this list. It's like, I Will Always Love You, Whitney Houston, Bohemian Rhapsody.
2: I'm not taking on I Will.
1: My Heart Will Go On. There's the Adele song, Hello.
2: I love that one. Hello from the Other Side, that song.
1: See, you're set up already.
3: You're good.
1: Okay.
2: Wait, if you can pull up the karaoke version of that, I would love to go first because...
1: I love that you would love to go first.
2: I really do. Hello, Adele's Hello is one that I turn the volume up so loud and I sing at the top of my lungs so often that I've convinced myself I am Adele.
1: Do you have an emotion tied to this song? Is there a period in your life that this is like cemented in? Is this why you're so excited to do this song?
2: Usually when I sing the song again, it's in the car and it's when I have raging road rage and I need something to like calm me down.
1: Okay.
2: Like I'm just so annoyed with everyone else. So,
3: all right, ready?
2: Are we going to just start this at the hook?
3: Yeah, I'll get you a little lead up, okay? Yeah.
2: Okay. All right. So this is my entrance into the karaoke contest that I guess Aaron's going to judge. And
1: I'm so excited.
2: Ladies and gentlemen, I am Adele. Call me up.
3: Do you want to turn down your bed over there?
1: Yeah, turn down.
3: Okay.
2: All right.
3: And I'll give you the lead in. Okay, here we go.
2: Okay.
3: And...

0: myself. But here we go. Ready? Hello from the outside. At least I can say that I've tried. This isn't hard to tell you I'm sorry for breaking your heart. Yeah, the song cut out because it was like Ellen. Enough of that. Come on, someone's got to be able to do better than me. That's a very appreciative pity.
1: That was good.
2: Come on, that's a hard song.
0: Not better than what Ron and Aaron are going to do coming up in 3 minutes. You think I'm going to do this?
2: We're done with this, right?
0: No.
2: Yeah. Oh, no.
0: No, Morgan first.

0: coffee, a commute, and country music. Ellen and Aaron, mornings on 100.7 The Wolf.
1: So if you do karaoke, even casually, you probably have a song in your back pocket that you know you can nail. Mm-hmm. But this show does not do casual or easy. We do the hard, competitive stuff because we are flawed people, all right? There is a list of the most difficult songs to sing at karaoke that came out. And of course, we decided to each tackle our own. And I apologize to anyone that was listening a few minutes ago as I attempted to take on Adele's Hello. So much so that our neighbor next door, Gregor, on the end on a sister station was like, we are in soundproof studios. He popped his head in and was like, thanks for that performance, Ellen. So I apologize, but I would love to see you two guys do, well, not you, Aaron, because you're an actual singer, but Ron, I want to see you do better.
2: All right, well, get ready, Gregor. So, you know, there may be the average karaoke-er, but I spent many a nights in a Hawaiian bar, karaoke bar in Portland, and so I know what's up.
3: I can't wait for this.
1: What song are you singing?
3: Yeah, what is it?
2: It's going to be Queen Bohemian Rhapsody.
3: Dude, oh, picking the hard stuff. Wow, okay.
2: Not even. I feel like you get the emotion in it, so it's very easy. So
1: he's so confident.
2: Okay, are you guys ready?
1: Yep.
2: Okay.
3: I think.
1: Maybe.
2: Mama, life had just begun, but now I've gone and thrown it all away.
3: He's getting there.
2: Mama! Ooh, didn't mean to make you cry. If I'm not back again this time tomorrow, carry on, carry on. As if nothing really matters. What happened? What was that?
1: I was trying to give you the clap. Oh, you gonna be okay?
2: I know.
1: I'm low-key kind of impressed, man.
3: I think you blew out a vocal cord in there, buddy.
2: I know, and the microphone.
1: Yeah.
3: It'll never be the same.
1: Yeah. And people's speakers driving along I-5. Sorry about that. But you know what, ladies and gentlemen? Let me introduce you the actual singer in the room. There is no pressure, Aaron Crawford. You are an actual singer. How many shows do you perform at every year on average?
3: It's usually like 110. I've got to be honest, I'm more nervous for this than I am nervous about 10-minute tunes where I have nothing and nothing to go on. My palms are actually sweaty over here.
1: Whoa.
3: Because this is really what I'm supposed to be good at. And first of all, there are things called keys, and you can change them based on making your voice sit in those keys to where they'll sound better. So you notice Ron was going in and out of his like regular voice and his falsetto voice, which falsetto is like when you kind of sound like the girly thing, right? So it's it's like you go, that's falsetto, right? So it kind of sounds like a feminine voice. I'm a little terrified about this key for this next song that I've chosen. It's the Righteous Brothers, and I'm nervous.
1: When you start saying about falsettos and keys, all I hear is blah, blah, blah. Excuse about why I'm not going to be great.
2: I know.
1: So.
3: It's pretty much me. I'm really
2: ready?
3: Sweaty. I'm not. Yeah, no, but I don't really have a choice.
1: This is like being a hairstylist and having a bad haircut. So you need to do good.
3: Yeah, so
1: good luck.
3: Let's go.
4: Okay, here we go.

0: We just got a text from the 360 that says, my deaf dog cocked his head and started howling because what were we doing, Ellen? We were doing the hardest karaoke songs and we were not nailing them at all.
1: Not even close. 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

0: 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You can go buy them, or I have an idea. You could call in right now, 253-642-WOLF, and play Ellen Taylor in a game of Take Down Taylor, but you got to call right now, 253-642-WOLF. She's been taken down early this morning. She's not feeling so good.
1: Hey, wait. Good luck.
2: I knew I'd see her around. I'd be at some party. She'd show up and I'd be walking out. Or across some parking lot, hiding behind her sister. I'd look up, she'd be at the red light beside me in that white Maxima with the sticker on the back. I'd act

county lines, closing in on me. I see them everywhere together. It's hitting a little too close to home. She's so far gone, but she didn't go far. She was

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1: Round two of Takedown Taylor on the line today. Not only a victory against Ellen Taylor, but a pretty sweet shot at winning some hometown holiday tickets before they go on sale again today at 10 a.m.
2: Mm-hmm.
1: All right, Ellen, I know you lost earlier today.
2: Thanks for that reminder.
1: Yeah, good job, Rye Joe. All right, we've got another contestant on the line, Heather in Puyallup. Good morning. How are you feeling?
3: Good.
2: All right.
1: Fantastic.
2: See, you know what? The sweeter they sound, the worse I feel beating them. Good luck, Heather.
1: You know, I really thought you were going to say the sweeter they are, the harder they fall. So there's some growth over there.
2: I know.
1: Good luck. All right, Heather, as she's leaving, I have a question. Are you more excited about the tickets or beating Ellen?
3: The tickets.
1: All right. Smart. All right. The letter is S for the day. You've got 30 seconds to answer 10 questions. All of your answers must start with that letter. You can skip if you like. No repeat answers, and Ellen cannot duplicate your answers. Do you have any questions before we start?
3: No.
1: All right. Again, with the letter S, 30 seconds on the clock, please name something you throw.
3: Softball.
1: Fruit or vegetable?
3: Skip.
1: Something expensive?
3: Subaru.
1: Disney movie?
3: Skip.
1: Term of endearment?
3: Sad.
1: Emotion.
3: Well, sorry.
1: We'll take sad for the emotion. Three-letter word.
3: Sad.
4: Why not?
1: You know what? Sad's a great word. I don't blame you for that at all. All right, let's get Ellen back in here. Well, are you Googling things right now?
2: No.
1: Get off your phone. We got a show to do.
2: I'm trying to find a husband, all right?
1: All right, well, they're out there.
2: I'm trying. I know. Yeah. I'm texting them. I'm trying.
1: All right, Heather and Puyallup got 1, 2, 3.
2: Three, all right. Three?
1: Okay. She's got tickets. Don't take the tickets away from her.
2: I am a sore winner. I'm a sore loser. The only thing I cannot be is someone who will purposely give up. So I can't not be the greatest.
1: She's not throwing into games over here. No. Ellen is a competitor, and I respect that. 30 seconds on the clock. The letter is S.
2: Okay.
1: As in snake.
2: As in get the dump button ready.
1: Yeah, right. Here we go. Something you throw.
2: Softball.
1: Duplicate.
2: Oh, nuts. A sponge.
1: Fruit or vegetable.
2: Squash.
1: Something expensive.
2: Silver.
1: Disney movie.
2: Cinderella. Nope, that's a C.
1: Term of endearment.
2: Sweetie.
1: Emotion.
2: Socially awkward. Nope.
1: Three-letter word.
2: Saw.
1: Type of weather.
2: Storm.
1: Something you borrow from an... All right, not bad, not bad. 1, 2, 3, 4, 5, 6. If I gave you sugar, that'd be 7. You don't even need it. You're 6-3.
2: Hey, I won.
1: You did.
2: But you know what? It's Friday, and I'm not that much of a jerk. So, hey, how about this, Heather? You want to go to hometown holiday?
3: Yes.
2: Done. You're going. Say that.
1: Well, but say more. You do have to say this one thing.
2: Yeah.
1: Okay, this is a verbal contract. To get those tickets, you do have to say, I'm Heather in Puyallup, and I couldn't take down Taylor.
3: I'm Heather in Puyallup, and I couldn't take down Taylor.
2: She ripped that off like a Band-Aid.
1: She did.
2: So
1: she's
2: fast.
1: Like, we got to get this out of the way, because she's like, I could go to hometown holiday, though, because you are. Good job. Way to take the tickets.
2: We'll see you on December 3rd, Heather. Congrats.
3: All right. Thank you.

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1: Luke Bryan,
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0: people are talking about. No doom scrolling required. Alan and Aaron's Big Three. Number one.
1: Well, if you're looking to get out and enjoy the last little bits of summer as it fades into fall, this is a great weekend for you on South Lake Union. There's going to be a Seattle paddleboard rave.
2: Ooh.
1: So you can get out there on your stand-up paddleboard, go out from 3 to 6 on South Lake Union. It's part of Sea Fair, and also the Trek Ferry will be out there. There'll be DJs spinning whatever they spin.
2: Big wicka-wicka.
1: Yeah. That was dumb. And then there's going to
2: be... Do it again.
1: I don't know. I don't do the DJ. Anyway, there'll be big screens out there. Lots of good, fun times. Of course, make sure you follow the rules. I think you have to have a ticket, but it's a free ticket. So basically, you're just signing the agreement saying you'll wear a personal flotation device. Yep. And they're trying to avoid all the things that would make the party not cool. So read up on that if you like. But it sounds like a fun time on Sunday.
0: Number two.
2: Calories don't count on Fridays, and they definitely don't count on National Cheeseburger Day.
3: Yeah.
2: Today, hey, Wendy's will give you $1.99. Dave Single. McDonald's will give you a free double cheeseburger with a $1 minimum purchase. Five Guys has BOGO going on. Dairy Queen, Burger King. They all got something going on. And again, calories do not count. Not because it's true, but because your friend Ellen Taylor told you.
1: Well, Wendy's single for $1.99. Shouldn't that just be the price of a Wendy's single?
2: Yes, it should.
1: Sorry, not to throw shade at Wendy's.
2: Aaron,
1: I love
2: Wendy's.
1: Governor.
3: Is Dairy Queen

0: doing anything? Have you heard?
1: Yes, they are doing a free single original signature steak burger with a purchase of $1 or more. The only stipulation is that you can get these deals on the app. So I think they want you to download the app, give your information.
2: I'm okay with that. We get free french fries and sundaes every now and again.
1: It's cool. It's worth it. Yeah.
3: Number three.
0: Mike McDonald from the Seattle Seahawks has confirmed that Sam Darnold is out on Sunday against the Cardinals. I think I'm okay with it. Drew Lock was doing so well last weekend, and the Cardinal, I don't know. It is what it is. I think it will be fine.
1: I mean, we just have to say what the injury is, though, right? Sam Darnold's butt hurt.
2: He's butt hurt.
1: Literally, his butt is hurt.
0: Yeah. Yeah. That's
2: can't fault the guy. Do you think he's going to be sitting on the sidelines?
1: Because his butt. Are we reaching too hard for butt jokes right now?
2: Pretty much. Yeah. But what are we going to do?

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1: You are 36 minutes away from being able to purchase your hometown holiday tickets for December 3rd, the Accesso Showwear Center, Flatland Cavalry, Vincent Mason, Wyatt Flores, Rodney Atkins, Chase Matthew, and Gavin Adcock. This is a stacked lineup.
2: And it's going to be so fun. So everyone who during the summer was like, you're doing secret shows up north. It's 21 and up. I don't want to drive that far. I want to bring my kids. We have the solution for
1: We heard you.
2: We did. And we're doing the hometown holiday show at the Accesso Showwear Center in Kent. It is an all ages show, December 3rd. Aaron just gave you the lineup. You can get all the details at seattlewolf.com. I mean, every year it's a great time. I haven't been since 2017. When was the last hometown holiday show?
1: Well, this is what I want to talk about right here, right? Okay, so the lineup is great, but what you remember is the memories. That sounds like a fortune cookie thing, right?
2: Yeah.
1: But the memories are there. For me, my last hometown holiday was last year.
2: Cool.
1: And at that time, I was doing a little Cascade Country radio show here for The Wolf on Sunday nights.
2: You were an employee.
1: I don't think I was getting paid at that point. I think it was volunteer, but I was on the radio. Employee's not the right word. I was affiliated with The Wolf. And I didn't get the invitation to come backstage. I didn't get any of that. I had to text Drew, the boss, and say, any chance I could go to this big old concert you guys got going on? He gave me nosebleed tickets.
2: No.
1: So I'm up there sitting with, I actually was sitting in front of some fans of my music. They're like, why are you up here? And I'm like, you tell me. I don't know. I'm just here. We were so far removed from this scenario.
2: Yeah.
1: Nick Carey actually took a picture of the big screen that had all the graphics and stuff and photoshopped my face onto it and then posted it on our socials saying, yeah, Aaron Crawford is here too.
2: Yes, he is. But even up there in the nosebleeds, did you have a good time?
1: Oh my gosh, it was great. I have fond memories of this. I also, Drew told us a fond memory of your hometown holiday. Do you want to spill?
2: The boss has a very good way of confusing stories to make them funny. But yeah, my last hometown holiday show was December 2017, and it was literally the day before my last day at The Wolf. And so, because I was leaving to go and do TV, to which apparently they all said, Ellen, don't make this a big deal. This is not about you. Do not tell everyone that it is your last day. Well, I

0: I don't remember getting that memo. And so I said, hey, guys, this is my going away party. Thank you for coming to Hometown Holiday. So that was my going away party in 2017. And now, and here we are, 2026. It's a welcome home.
1: It's your
0: party?
1: Homecoming.
2: Yeah.
1: Oh, it's a homecoming show.
0: You like that? But again, this show is not about us. It is about you, your families, having a good time.
2: Well, that's a great point. My favorite Hometown Holiday memory is 5 years ago. It was the very first Hometown Holiday I brought my mom to. And they got a hotel, and my mom at the time was taking care of my grandma who had really bad Alzheimer's. Mm. And she was one of those people that really needed a break.
0: Yes.
2: And to kind of see her like lighten up.
0: Yeah. That's
2: like cool. That was my favorite thing. And so if you are needing or like know someone who just kind of like, you're just needing that break and you just want to be around like people who want to have a good time, I think this is the event you have been looking for.
0: And again, the show is on December 3rd, so that gives you some time to go and do that before the holiday craziness gets going, right? You have to go see this person. You have to get all the presents. No. December 3rd, Acesso Showwear Center at Kent. 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
1: This guy's going to be there?
0: Yes.
1: Little Rodney Atkins. 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
0: Solutions.
1: Easy.
0: Aaron, look at the brains on Aaron Crawford.
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3: Well, you know those times when you feel like there's a sign there on your back. Says, I don't mind if you kick me. 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
1: Life is not all sunshine and roses, even for the celebrities and the stars you know. Travis Kelce, obviously making a lot of money playing football, married to the love of his life, and Taylor Swift,
2: who's a billionaire.
1: That's a pretty charmed life, but there was a little rain in his life. He fell victim to a Ponzi scheme. There was $35 million, not just him, there was a bunch of people in this thing, but I'm guessing a couple million dollars here. That's pretty rough.
2: Who in this room, Ron, do you think is most likely to fall for a scam?
3: Aaron.
2: Hands down, Aaron.
1: Ron.
2: The last text I got from your wife was, ask Aaron how often he gets scammed buying things from China with a crying face.
1: Look, I blame that on Facebook. Because Facebook serves it up to me on a silver platter. And I'm like, okay, I think Timu is really going to give me this guitar for $12.
2: You are a very smart man. You are a good dad. You are of sound mind and body, okay? The fact that you just sat here and said, it's Facebook's fault that I can't control my urges, is the opposite of what I picture you
1: okay,
2: to be.
1: Okay, here is my point. I firmly believe this, and this is an Aaronism, okay? I need to come up with a better name. But I have things that I really, truly believe. And one of them is, you see in other people how you would treat them.
2: Okay.
1: So I would be like, well, of course this guy's not going to scam me out of money. I would never scam them out of money. So here, take my money. Let's all win here. So I don't blame him at all.
2: But how many times do you have to give scammers money, Aaron, before you learn your lesson?
1: A whole lot.
3: Have you ever fallen for a scam, Ellen?
2: That is a stupid question, Ron, because of course not.
1: Of course you have.
2: No, I haven't.
3: Never.
1: Really?
2: There's not one time. Do you think I believe the Nigerian prince is going to come save me if I forward this email to 37 of my closest friends?
3: Sometimes it is scary. Or not scary. Sometimes it is very subtle and it's not as obvious. It's not always as egregious as that.
2: Have you fallen for a scam?
3: I've fallen for a couple.
2: Really? Are you willing to admit which ones you fall in? Are you going to join
3: Yeah, on Instagram, I was going to get a Billie Eilish hat, and it just never came. Same thing, like I just paid.
1: Oh, you paid for it?
3: I paid for it, and it just never showed up.
2: Because Ron loves himself some good merch.
3: And when we went to New York for the first time, they had little, the Buddhist guys coming with the bracelets.
2: Yeah,
3: and I was like, I want one, and John's like, dude, they're not...
2: They're not really blessed bracelets. They're not really Buddhist.
3: Just stop.
2: Probably a guy in a costume.
1: I went to the UK when I graduated from college for a little trip. We did a choir trip over there. And then my friend and I stayed behind and went to Ireland for a couple weeks.
2: Cool.
1: Literally, as soon as everybody else leaves, me and my friend Skylar, we're in this Irish bar. And we're, 19, 20, 21? 21-ish? 22? This guy comes up and he's like, hey, are you guys tourists? And we're like, yeah, how'd you know? We have all of our stuff on our back. And he's like, tell you what, I want to buy you guys a beer, but first you got to give me 100, I forget what their currency is, $100. I got to go over and get this thing and I'll be right back and then I'll pay you guys back. And we're like, oh, this country is great.
2: They're so nice.
1: Gave him the money and an hour later I'm looking at Scarlett like, you might have been taken here, buddy.
2: We might have been taken. Just

0: What's up on the Wolf?
1: Hey, it's Captain Ron. It's time for Hometown Holiday, and we want to see you there. This year, we have Gavin Adcock, Rodney Adkins, Chase Matthew, Vincent Mason, Wyatt Flores, and Flatland Calvary. I'll be at the USS Turner Joy in Bremerton on Wednesday, September 23rd from 3 to 4 with your chance at tickets. Do not miss this one.

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3: I had a joke ready for you because it is Talk Like a Pirate Day, ladies and gentlemen. Are you ready for this?
4: I am.
3: How do pirates prefer to communicate?
4: Seafoam? 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
3: Eye to eye.
4: Okay, fine, fine, fine. 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
4: I don't know. Buccaneer.
3: Ah.
5: That's funny.
4: I like that one.
3: You got one wrong?
5: No, I didn't know.
3: You're just here for the good times?
5: Yeah.
3: You're just here to steal
4: our jokes? Come on, you
3: got
4: one. You got something? One wrong.
5: Okay, what's a pirate's favorite letter?
3: Oh, I know.
5: What?
3: Arr!
5: You would think, but it's really the C.
4: Oh!
3: 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Hey, hometown holiday tickets go on sale in 6 minutes. 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We will all be there. seattlewolf.com, December 3rd.
4: Do you guys want to coordinate our outfits / costumes for hometown holiday?
3: Yes, but I already have my fit plan, so you two will have to accommodate me if we do that.
5: Yeah, what is the vibe we're going for?
3: So I think that this is like a naughty boys Christmas because of the lineup. It's just all bad boys. I love it. So I'm really leaning into that part. So I'm not going to tell you which one, but I've got Wyatt Flores merch that I've got my eye on because Wyatt Flores is my favorite artist of the hometown holiday lineup. And I talked to the girls at Gold Dogs who styled me for Secret Show.
4: And they did it great, by the way. Great job.
3: They killed it. Yeah. I will never be able to look that good again, but I'm going to try. So I think I'm going to do like a red slip dress with a red lip. So you guys can wear whatever you want to coordinate with me, but I'm not adjusting my fit for you guys.
4: Yeah, I was thinking like maybe the leg lamp from A Christmas Story or something like that.
3: You're going to be a leg lamp?
4: Yeah, do you know what I'm talking about?
3: I do, but Aaron, you're cool. You're a rock star. You're going to be a leg lamp?
4: Okay, maybe not. Maybe we could get a leg lamp for the stage, though.
3: Ron could be the leg lamp, but you got to be
5: something
3: cool. A
5: leather daddy? Is that
3: what
5: it's called?
3: What? Okay.
5: Leather daddy. That's what it's called.
4: The lamp is called a leather daddy?
5: No, well, the people who dress like a leg lamp.
4: Oh, I got it now.
3: No,
4: sometimes it takes me a minute. I get it. All right, what are you guys up to today? Anything fun?
3: I got to go clean up the entire Costco size of laundry detergent that fell all over my floor that I stupidly at 4 a.m. this morning thought, if I just put towels here to sop everything up, that will work. I can't put those towels in the washing machine, not with, you know, Costco size detergent soaked up into them. So I got to clean up that mess.
5: Sorry. I'm going to do my flight sim. Taking recommendations on destinations, by the way.
4: What's your average flight sim time?
5: I don't know, 5 hours, 4 hours.
3: So Ron is an aviation nerd. So when you're flight simulated, you get to pick anywhere in the world to fly over. Is that what the flight simulator?
5: Yeah, I can pick to and fro, like wherever I want
4: to
5: go.
4: To and fro. What about Cancun? Cancun feels
3: Greece.
4: Nice this time of year.
5: I've gone to Greece.
3: You have?
5: I've done it just because of you. Yeah, like I took the flight, like the route that you took.
3: Really?
5: Yeah.
4: It's so much time.
5: It's like 11 hours, but yeah.
3: You're telling me.
4: Did you just raw dog that?
3: Huh? What?
5: Yeah. Yeah, basically I'll start it. John's like, your idea of video games is so terrible. You like, we'll play for half an hour and then take a nap and then just like come back.
3: Do it. Aaron, what are you doing this weekend?
4: I got a couple shows. One tonight at 10 Trails in Black Diamond. Mm-hmm. And then tomorrow, actually, I didn't talk

0: About this all day. My Wine is releasing that I put together. I'm playing a little release party in Woodinville at the Alexandria Nicole Cellars. So come see me if you want
1: to
0: come hang out.
1: Nice. We'll have to talk more about that next week. But right now, we got to go. We got a weekend to enjoy. We hope you enjoy it as well. We'll see you on Monday morning.
2: 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Bye.

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0: 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I'm Susie Welch. I host a podcast called Becoming You. 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
1: The Country Music Association announced that it is putting together a two-hour special honoring Dolly Parton. And I will always love you. The special will be called CMA Presents I Will Always Love You, A Celebration of Dolly Parton. This will air on Wednesday, October 21st. Put it on the calendar, October 21st on ABC and Disney Plus. The event will also raise money for Dolly's Imagination Library, which does such incredible work and provides free books to children. So very much looking forward to seeing all of these people who love Dolly under one roof, in one room to honor her. I think it's going to be very special.
2: 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I'm looking for an exit sign.

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this week that Jason Aldean got a tattoo removed after his fans pointed out that his wife's name, Brit, which is what his tattoo was, actually looked like butt, which is, oh my God, it is unfortunate and hilarious.

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1: Luke Bryan's brand new album, Signs, is officially out today.
2: I might be working on a 10 on Panhandle Time. If it ain't obvious, I done got over us. There's gonna be signs.
1: This album is so much fun, Luke.
3: Thank you.
1: I really had such a great time listening to it. There's something about it. It's a little bit nostalgic, but still feels like you today. It more confident you and even more fun you. Do you feel like that?
3: Yeah. When I wrote a couple and then I found a bunch of songs from some of the best writers in Nashville and I went and it's, I really enjoy it. I've got some songs on there that I've went to places that I never have with subject matter and stuff like that. And then I've got songs that are, I have recorded these songs that are all these thought-provoking things that I thought I was going to win Nobel Peace Prizes over. And a lot of people don't even, I think people just want to hear me being me.
1: Mm-hmm.
3: And I think I get the best responses out of my career when I'm really being me.
1: Yeah.
3: And I think there's a lot of me on this album. And yeah, that's the best way I can put it.
1: One of the songs on the album that's gotten a lot of attention is Fish Hunt Golf Drink, which you have said that is very much what you do every day. If your wife could add another word to that montage, what would it be?
3: Fish, golf, hunt, drink.
1: Mm-hmm.
3: Grill.
1: Ooh, okay. Grill Master has been out there this. What are you grilling?
3: What do you want?
1: Luke, you are a lunatic. Luke Bryan's brand new album, Signs, officially out today. Everywhere music is sold.
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0: What's up on the Wolf?
1: Hey, it's Captain Ron. It's time for Hometown Holiday, and we want to see you there. This year, we have Gavin Adcock, Rodney Adkins, Chase Matthew, Vincent Mason, Wyatt Flores, and Flatland Cavalry. I'll be at the USS Turner Joy in Bremerton on Wednesday, September 23rd from 3 to 4 with your chance at tickets. Do not miss this one.

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Today is Friday the 18th. It is also my father's birthday. I haven't talked to him yet, but if I had to guess, he's probably kicked back in his Lazy Boy, eating Cheese Whiz out of a can, wearing his favorite camo t-shirt. Just like a legend he is. Happy birthday, Dad.

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0: 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Libby Holman was a sexually fluid blues singer who became famous in the 1920s, and then infamous when she was indicted for her husband's murder. 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
1: After a few very cryptic teasers earlier this week, Morgan Wallen dropped a brand new song that he wrote for the video game Grand Theft Auto 6. 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
1: Which, like, I'm very excited. 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

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Everyone knows this would be Gus. Like, my dog is a horrible guard dog.

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1: Brad Pitt has a brand new movie coming out next Friday, the 25th. It's called Heart of the Beast. It's about Brad and his dog. Both are retired from serving in the Army, and after a plane crash, they get stranded in the Alaskan wilderness. Think of this as like Castaway meets Homeward Bound. But they had the global premiere for this movie here in Nashville, and I got to go walk the red carpet, see the movie, see Brad Pitt in real life with my own two eyeballs. He is just as dreamy as you dream he would be. And listen, the movie was great. It was a great movie. It's an hour and 40 minutes long. If you like any more, you go to the movies and they're like, we're gonna need you here for 4 hours. Get comfortable. But truly, this was the perfect length. It was stunning scenery. It is Brad and his dog 99% of the movie. It's all about their relationship. It's so beautiful. It will make you weep, but not because the dog dies. You know, literally from the opening scene of the movie, the dog does not die, which is, it's very important. This is more about the friendship of man and dog. And oh man, that part really got me. Like, I've been loving on Gus a little bit harder since I got home from that movie. I posted a video from the premiere on my Instagram. You can see that now at Katie Meehan.
2: Looking back now, well, it makes me laugh. 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

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Like, you can't give a bigger one to kids. That's asking for a disaster.

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1: 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It's time for Hometown Holiday, and we want to see you there. 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I'll be at the USS Turner Joy in Bremerton on Wednesday, September 23rd from 3 to 4 with your chance at tickets. 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
4: Riley Green is here hanging out with us to celebrate the release of his brand new album, That's Just Me, that is officially out today everywhere. You have said that this album has a little bit of everything on it. What do you mean by that when you say it?
5: I think stylistically, it's got a lot of different types of songs on it. I think that was something that was so great about the album, Don't Mind If I Do. It had a lot of, you know, different moods. And I always tend to write sad country songs, and people don't want to cry all day long. So I have some, beer up in the air, drinking songs like Think As You Drunk. And I've got some beach songs. There's a lot of different types of moments on here.
4: There really is. And there's one song that I keep coming back to that I've listened to like 100 times. We'll talk about that coming up in just a little bit. But first, going to play this one from Riley and Luke Combs. This is Different Round Here on the Superstar Power Hour.

Riley Green has a brand new album out today, and there is a song on it that I cannot stop listening to. It's called 10 Pairs of Boots. We're going to talk about this coming up in just a few with Riley Green, so stick around.

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1: Riley Green has a brand new album that is out today called That's Just Me. There's so many good songs on here.
2: But I ain't as thinky as you're drunk, I am. Don't pay no mind to this mountain, crushed up can.
1: I do want to talk to you. The one song I like, I mean, I love the record.
3: No. You stayed up perfect. The one song that I like off your 27-song album. Please tell me so I can write it down.
1: It's the one you didn't write.
3: Of course.
1: But no, I listened to 10 Pair of Boots like probably 10 times. That's a great song. Like also the melody of that, like I can't think of something else that I've heard that's like that, but it oddly feels like so familiar too. Like there's something, it's just a really beautiful song.
3: It's just warm and it just feels right. Mm-hmm. It was probably the biggest stretch musically for me on the record, because I would not have come up with that melody.
1: I thought you sang it great, though.
3: Well, I had to, like, work for it. I mean, a lot of stuff I write in my wheelhouse. I write the way I write, and that was what drew me to the song. Lyrically, I love the story. I just had to take what I heard in a demo and reel it in and make it, you know, me in whatever way I could, and I think it turned out great. It was one of my favorite songs on the record.
1: It's so good, and there's so many great songs on here. Riley Green's new album, That's Just Me, officially out today everywhere music is sold. Riley's hanging out a little bit longer. Coming up, we're going to talk about how he is making his big debut as a coach on The Voice this coming Monday night, so don't go anywhere.

Green feeling about making his debut as a coach on this next season of The Voice that starts on Monday night? We're going to talk all about that and find out if he's planning to watch it coming up in just a few on the Superstar Power Hour with Riley Green. She

0: stories behind the hits on the Superstar Power Hour.
1: Riley Green has been here all this week hanging out with us to celebrate the release of his new album, That's Just Me, which is officially out today. And then on Monday, you are making your debut as a coach on this season of The Voice. Right now, everything that's airing is pre-taped. Have you seen any of this? Do you want to watch any of this?
2: I haven't seen any of it.
3: Do you want to watch it? Or would you rather be like, tell me it was good?
2: So I don't like hearing myself talk. But this is one of those things where it's so cool that I'm on there. And yeah, with those, you know, Queen Latifah, Kelly Clarkson, Adam Levine, it's going to be fun to watch. Like, and also it's such like a household show.
3: Yeah.
2: You know, like kids watch it with their grandparents, you know, so it's so, you know, multi-genre. It's going to be cool to see.
3: You obviously, like, you got to do some acting recently, so it's not like you're unfamiliar with being in front of the camera. But what about this was maybe like challenging, or you found yourself really enjoying that you weren't expecting?
2: This was a lot easier than acting. Like,
3: really?
2: Yeah, I mean, you know, when I was on Marshalls, I'm playing a former Marine with PTSD, and like there's something that's very serious and you want to get that right. You want to, you know, and it's something I haven't lived through. I'm got to get out of my skin, and on The Voice, I'm just being me.
3: Yeah.
2: And it was really so helpful to have seen Blake on there and what he does so well with his personality, his sense of humor, because I knew what I liked about it. So I could kind of say, okay, well, I'm going to do my version of that. And all you have to do is just make fun of Adam for being old, talk about how famous Queen Latifah is, and then talk about how much more country you are than Kelly Clarkson so that they pick you.
3: It's really all it takes.
2: It's easy. Anybody could do it.
1: Riley Green making his debut as a coach on this next season of The Voice that starts on Monday night on NBC. Also, his brand new album, That's Just Me, officially out today. Everywhere music is sold. Thank you so much for coming to talk to us all about this music all week.
2: Appreciate it. Good to see you.
1: Here's one more from Riley now with Thomas Rhett. This is Half of Me.
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It's happening Thursday, December 3rd, the Showware Center in Kent. Gavin Adcock, Chase Matthew, Rodney Atkins, Wyatt Flores, Vincent Mason, and Flatland Calvary. They're all a part of that hometown holiday show. 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All

0: All I'm going to say is you don't want to rely on Dierks Bentley for impressions.
1: Hey, y'all. Luke Bryan here. Come on down, Luke Bryan. Meet and three.
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5:10, first pitch, Colorado Rockies. Yes, they are on the road. Seahawks also on the road. They play Sunday, 1:25, the kickoff. And believe it or not, we got Kraken games coming up here in not too far, a couple weeks from right now.

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That is Blake Whitton. It's called Bet On That. That's new music. 100.7 The Wolf. We're still commercial free. One of my favorites. Tell you what, there's somebody you want to hang out, like go out to the bars with. It's Dasha. Trust me. It's Austin. 100.7 The Wolf.

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I mean, we're holding on to the last moments of summer, aren't we? Sunny today, 73. It's what a perfect day in the Pac Northwest. It's 100.7 The Wolf. My name is Coop.

0: All right, the Coop Show needs to know. Almost 10% of guys you see today will do this, and they'll tell no one. And it's going to make you double take all day. You're going to be mad at me later, but it's fine. We got to get the answer. What do you think it is? Call me.
1: 17, you don't think that much about life. 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

0: the guys. So 1 in 10 guys you see today are going to be doing this. They're going to tell no one about it. What do you think it is? Go ahead.
1: Not wash their hands after they go to the bathroom.
2: Is it pickle wedges?
3: Wear their shirt inside out.
0: No, all really good guesses, but it is still not it. I'm telling you, it's going to make you double take all day. What do you think it is? Call me. If you don't get it first, I'll reveal the answer in 2 songs.

0: All right, so 10% of dudes will do this today. They'll tell no one about it.
1: Not wear underwear.
2: Yeah, 8% of men will do this today, and nobody will notice. They're going to go commando.
1: Yeah.
2: Whoa, okay. Good for you.
3: I knew I'd see her around. I'd be at some party. She'd show up, and I'd be walking out. Or across some parking lot, hiding behind her sister. 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I'd act

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0: What's up on the Wolf?
1: Hey, it's Captain Ron. It's time for Hometown Holiday, and we want to see you there. This year, we have Gavin Adcock, Rodney Adkins, Chase Matthew, Vincent Mason, Wyatt Flores, and Flatland Calvary. I'll be at the USS Turner Joy in Bremerton on Wednesday, September 23rd from 3 to 4 with your chance at tickets. Do not miss this one.

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1: Only downside? 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Hey, Jaden, Braden, Zayden, come on in, you guys. Luke, what's up, buddy? How's baseball going? 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Maybe you can pick up some pointers before we take on Kennedy next week. Ashley A, Ashley D, Ashley P, is this for a group project again? 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Hey, Kristen! 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Honey, it's going to be another late one. 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

Yeah, Russell Dickerson for me is one of those guys that, like, every time I see the nominations come out, I'm like, why is Russell not on there, man? He's had so many hit tunes. He's on now. It's Love You Like I Used To, 100.7 The Wolf. Girl.

0: WKWF and KKWF HD1, Seattle, Tacoma, from the Pinkies Plumbing Studio. Cheers to 21 years of
1: Luke Bryan, Morgan Wallen.
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0: 100.7 The Wolf, Seattle's number one for country. Always live on the free Odyssey app.

like having your favorite country artist on speed dial. Except no awkward drunk texts. 100.7 The Wolf, always live on the Odyssey and iHeart.